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0: Well, good morning. It is Time With You. It is Cool FM, and it is going to be a gorgeous day today. Sunshine and 21 today, sunshine and 25 for tomorrow. We might get a bit of rain on Sunday, and for the holiday Monday, 23 with some clouds. Now, the things you need to know to start your day. I'm sure you've heard a lot of stories about how people try and smuggle things onto planes and across the border. Well, this happened in the United States because, well, of course it did. But transit authorities thought they saw a bulge in, well, that area. So they decided to do a little bit of a search, a little investigation to find out what the bulge was all about. Here's what some people that witnessed the whole thing had to say.
1: That's very weird.
2: It is terrible for the birds.
3: Looks like drugs or a weapon. Oh, wow. Oh.
4: Birds.
0: Yeah, the guy had 10 birds, live birds, stuffed into that area. Didn't say what kind of birds, but does it really matter? Those poor birds. Think you're going to keep that under wraps for the entire flight? Anyway, you got busted and arrested. And it's been a bit since the new iPhone has been released, and well, some reviews are coming in. How is this new, what was it, $2,000 or $3,000 for this iPhone? How is this new iPhone, according to some of you? Well,
5: the iPhone 18 is out and the reviews are glowing. Your kids say they've never seen you ignore them for something so sleek. Your spouse says if you're going to blow the weekend checking fantasy football stats on a phone, this is the one. The guy stuck behind you in traffic says even though the light turned green, he'd miss it too if he had that to look at while driving. The bags under your eyes say they're actually bigger than when you were hooked on speed during your college wrestling days. And your toilet says, never in its life have you dropped something so beautiful into it. The iPhone 18. So technologically advanced, it doesn't just add to your life, it erases it.
0: And for the rest of the news that didn't make the headlines but did make Timo's News Network,
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7: A horror movie about a mentally deranged mother opens this weekend. It's called The Britney Spears Story. Peter Gabriel is releasing a new album. You know his album, So. This one will be called So What? Aerosmith is staging two comeback concerts in Los Angeles, which means Steven Tyler will be back in the saddle of his rascal scooter. And astronomers detected a radio signal from a planet outside our solar system, but they won't go near it because it grazed Uranus. This is not headline news.
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0: Good morning. Timer with you. Cool FM will get to a high of 21 this afternoon. Nothing but sunshine. And as we go through the Thanksgiving long weekend, some sunshine tomorrow, maybe some rain on Sunday, maybe just some clouds on Monday, but a high of 23. Not bad for Thanksgiving in October, eh? Now, for your first smile of the day, thinking about Thanksgiving this weekend.
1: My family ruined Thanksgiving for me. My first Thanksgiving in the house, I was going to host it. I never hosted Thanksgiving. I was going to have it catered. I wanted it to be done really nice. They said, no, you always take us to restaurants. We're going to cater it for you. We'll bring the food. There's 10 of us. My sister brings a 12-pound turkey. Grace did not go the way I would have liked it to. Thank you, God, for the 12-pound turkey. I didn't know they made them that small. It must have got hit by a car. I hope it didn't suffer. Since there are 10 of us, tell me there are 9 more turkeys just like this in the kitchen. Tell me this is like the Cornish game hen of turkeys. And my other sister, the health nut, she brought the vegetables. She brought turnips. People bring stuff to your house. You want to be nice, gracious. How do you like my turnips? I don't think you're supposed to eat these. These suck with butter on them. And nothing sucks with butter on them. Turnips are a horrible vegetable and they show up during the holidays. What is with the turnip? First of all, you can't cook it. You can't cut it with any knife in the kitchen. You have to bounce it off the concrete for an hour to soften it up.
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0: Well, good morning. We're starting the day off in single digits, but don't worry, we will warm up. 8 right now, 21 under the sun later on this afternoon. It is 20 to 6. It is Mornings with Timo. It is Cool FM. 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
1: Greetings and welcome. 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
0: And don't forget, beat me at the game this morning. I've got a pair of tickets to go and check out Hilarious at the Kiwanis Theater on October 17th. This is a 16-plus show because, well, things get a little racy during the show, and you will laugh until you cry, from what I understand, and magic, wow. But the question is this. There's a new Guinness Book of World Records. I want to introduce you to Donna Jean Wilde. Donna Jean Wilde is 61 years old, and she, a few years ago, held the Guinness Book of World Records for how long she held a plank for. The old record was 4 hours, 30 minutes, and 11 seconds. Well, she decided to break her own record, and she did. What is the new record for 61-year-old Donna Jean for holding a plank? I'll give you a little leeway, plus or minus 5 minutes. What do you think it is now? Holding a plank? How long could you hold a plank for? So, what's the answer? 1-844-944-COOL.

Well, good morning. It is 5:52. We are still at 8 on our way to a high of 21 under the sun this afternoon. It is Mornings with Timo. It is Cool FM. And the question for the game this morning was this. There's a new Guinness Book of World Records set by Donna Jean Wilde. Donna Jean Wilde, by the way, is 61 years old. And she had the old record for how long she could hold a plank for. The old record was 4 hours and 30 minutes and 11 seconds. Those 11 seconds count, but that's a new Guinness Book of World Records. But she decided to try and break it, and she did. At 61 years old, Donna Jean held a plank for 5 hours. 5 hours. It's 5:52 right now. 6, 7, 8, 9, 10. From now until 10:52 would be how long she held a plank for. Just saying that makes me want to go and take a nap.

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0: Couple things you need to know right now. That band just announced a world tour that's coming up next year. They've already set some dates. Little Caesars, Sunday, March 7th, and then they head to Toronto for Tuesday, March 9th. Tickets aren't available yet, but they soon will be. There's one. Here's two.
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0: If you watched the video earlier on that I put online, you would have known that this is coming. So here we are. I haven't forgotten about all you early risers here. 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

0: Good morning. It's Timer with you. It's Cool FM. It is 6:11. We're at 8 on our way to a high of 21 under the sun this afternoon. And put to count, by the way, 32 under the sun later on today. So, yes, I haven't forgotten about all you early risers. This is the bonus round, the bonus chance for you to try and qualify for our passport to paradise. So call a 3 and text a 3. Let's find out who that is. Who is this?
1: This is Chris.
0: Chris, you qualified yet?
1: No, sir.
0: You just did.
1: Oh, thank God.
0: Pays to get up early in the morning. What are you doing up so early?
1: Going to work.
0: Going to work. Yeah, well, hey, get this. If I call you next Friday, you're winning this trip. Getting up early might have you driving to YQG and getting on an Air Transat flight off to Punta Cana, man.
1: I'd be packed in a minute.
0: A toothbrush, a banana hammock, and your passport, good to go, right?
1: And some spending money.
0: Sure, why not, right? Hang on the line for just a second. All right, I said texter number 3, your full name with the keyword this round being swim. 1, 2, 3, there you are. Shelly Holmes, you just got in. Congratulations. Shelly, I'll send you a confirmation text, but you made it in. There's my bonus round. It just happened. Again, if you knew this was coming, you watched the video that I posted online. That will be a big help for every time I do the bonus round all next week. By the way, you're running out of time. Friday next week, I call one of you to let you know you've won. There's the bonus round. Don't forget, 7:50 later on this morning. Another chance to qualify for our all-inclusive vacation for two to Punta Cana. Good luck.

0: I know this is becoming a more and more common thing. Kids moving back home with their parents might be able to get financially more responsible and more financially stable, you know? So they move back when they're 20, 21 years old, start saving some money so they can get back out of the house. Well, what an elderly couple had to do to get their 41-year-old son to finally move out of their house, out of their basement. What did they have to do? The rest of that story is coming up next in WTF News.
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0: I get it. A lot of kids are moving back in with their parents to try and save up some money, maybe buy their first house or just get, you know, their life together a little bit so they're more financially stable and then get out into the world. It happens. I get it. And good on you for helping out your kids. But where does the line get drawn here? Well, for this couple, it was 41 years old. This couple, they had to kick their 41-year-old son out of the house. The elderly couple's patience, apparently, with their grown-up offspring, finally ran out with what they said was years of cooking him meals, washing and ironing his clothes, and so on and so forth. The guy, by the way, had a perfectly good job, a steady income, but he had resisted all attempts to persuade him to leave. So, the couple, their last straw, they decided to hire a lawyer. Yeah, they hired a lawyer, and they went to court. And at the end of the court proceedings, they gave this guy 10 days to find himself an apartment or have the case referred to another court with the prospect of more forceful action being taken to evict him. Imagine being this elderly couple. Your 41-year-old son with a good-paying job just refuses to leave the house. They have to go to court to get him to leave. I would imagine, as the couple and their son were walking in the court, you could probably hear this.

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1: With an update from WindsorNewsToday.ca, I'm Adele Loisel. LaSalle police are looking for four suspects after a break-in at Windsor Crossing early Wednesday morning. Someone broke a window to get into the Tommy Hilfiger store, stole some merchandise, and fled. We have their descriptions at WindsorNewsToday.ca. A Windsor man facing firearm charges in Chatham is back in police custody for breaching his bail. The 28-year-old was arrested in May for pointing a firearm, sexual assault, kidnapping, and making death threats. And he's back in court next week to set a trial date. Bill C-39 passed its first vote in the House of Commons with help from the Conservatives. It'll extend Ottawa's one project, one review within 1 year approach to major infrastructure projects. The Canadian Press says it's a key part of the Liberal plan to pivot from the U.S. economy. The number of Canadians arrested by ICE in the U.S. has jumped 60%. Global Affairs told Canadian Press it had 577 cases between April 2025 and last March, up from 361 the year before. It says those people have green cards. And Stelco has started handing out layoff notices in Hamilton. Job cuts will unfold over 3 weeks despite Ottawa threatening legal action. United Steelworkers Local 1005 says 90 will get their notices this week. The Canadian Press says the company plans to lay off 500 workers despite signing a deal to maintain jobs in Canada. The Leafs lost 4-3 in a shootout to Las Vegas, and the Guardians beat the White Sox 9-5. 21 and sunny today, 13 tonight with more clouds late tonight, and sun and cloud tomorrow and 25. For more on these and other stories, go to WindsorNewsToday.ca.
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1: It's traffic. Nobody's moving.
2: Traffic.
3: Yeah, unfortunately, I have some traffic for you. A crash in Windsor on Tecumseh Road East at Leonard Road. Apparently just dealing with that. If there's anything else in traffic that I need to know about, which is everything, by the way, please call or text me on the J&D Auto Glass line. That, of course, is 1-844-944-COOL. And coming up next, we might want to start a GoFundMe for this company to help them out a little bit. Who and why? Hang on.

Well, good morning. We've cooled off a little bit. We started off at 8. We've dropped down to 6, but we will turn around and warm up to 21 under the sun later on this afternoon. It is Mornings with Timo. It is Cool FM. And maybe we think about trying to help out companies like this. It's that time of year where companies have to release their quarterly profits for, well, the quarter. And or big oil companies have to do the same thing. And Shell has done theirs. And they have forecast profit margins of $42 a barrel from July until last month. The margins were $24 a barrel in the second quarter. That's almost 100% profit. So that helped Shell to a profit of almost $10 billion for the second quarter of this year alone, more than double the figures for the same period last year, and its second highest quarterly earnings record on record, I should say. Almost set a new record. Now, I'm going to read this a little differently. I just need some music here. Yeah, some sad music. Because originally it read, it helped Shell to a profit of almost $10 billion. And I'm thinking, almost? No, that's the wrong word. We should substitute that word for this. Helped Shell to a profit of only $10 billion for the second quarter of 2026. More than double the figure for the same period last year. And its second highest quarterly earnings on record. So it didn't set a new record. And only $10 billion. How on earth are they going to fuel those private jets? How can they buy that fourth house in Hawaii or Nantucket? I don't get it, how these oil executives can get by. They only made $10 billion in a quarter. Now, let's see how much you and I are alike. Next time I'm at a gas pump filling up, I'm going to be thinking about those poor oil executives only making $10 million in a quarter. And I'll be sitting there thinking when it comes time to pay, I wish there was a tip option I could send here.

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17: Remember, we might be dealing with this for a little bit of crash in Windsor on Tecumseh Road East at Leonard Road. I hope there's nothing. I hate giving traffic updates because I know that somebody's in trouble. You know what I mean? But I want to get them out to you so you can, well, lighten up your load a little bit. So if there is anything else going on in traffic, please call or text me on the J&D Auto Glass line. I'm right here, 1-844-9.

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1: With an update from WindsorNewsToday.ca, I'm Adele Boisel. A day after announcing big weapon seizures at Windsor's border crossings, the Canada Border Services Agency has turned its attention to tobacco. Over 48 hours, they seized more than 600 kilograms of nicotine pouches and over 10,000 vapes. They were all found in commercial trucks. The OPP is looking for a second suspect in an investigation over a stolen vehicle in Leamington. The vehicle was spotted on Mercia Road 1, but the driver fled. They found the car later near County Road 33 and Antonio Court, leading to a large police presence. That's where they arrested one suspect. LaSalle police are looking for four people who broke into the Tommy Hilfiger store at Windsor Crossing early Wednesday morning. They broke a window, stole merchandise, and fled. We have their descriptions at WindsorNewsToday.ca. The Pentagon says it'll live stream the execution of a man who shot 13 people to death at Fort Hood in 2009. War Secretary Pete Hegseth says the execution will be on December 3rd. The Associated Press says Nadal Malik Hassan will be executed by firing squad. And the RCMP investigation into Premier Doug Ford's Green Belt land swap is now 3 years old. There's calls for the RCMP to update the public. The Toronto Star says two cabinet ministers and two political aides lost their jobs after the decision to allow developers to build housing on environmentally sensitive land in the GTA and Hamilton areas. 9-5 for Cleveland against the White Sox, and the Leafs lost to Las Vegas 4-3 in a shootout. Sunny, 21 today, clear to start tonight and 13, and sun and cloud tomorrow and 25. For more on these and other stories, go to WindsorNewsToday.ca.
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Okay, keep this in mind if this is part of your route. Apparently still dealing with a crash that happened on Tecumseh Road East at Leonard Road. If there's anything else, yes, call or text me on the J&D Auto Glass line, please. 1-844-944-COOL. Coming up next, I've got some nerd news for you about daylight saving time and how it affects us and what we should do about it. Right after this. Ah, oh, sass. Miss you already.

0: Yeah, missing Sass right now. I always think back, whenever I hear music from here on in, I will always think about the time we had a conversation and I was asking her. She flew down and spent some time in Eddie Van Halen's house in Los Angeles, and they spent a lot of that time in the recording studio. She found out later that they were auditioning her to become the new lead singer after Diamond David Lee Roth left. You imagine that voice behind some Van Halen music? That would have been something else. It is 7:15. It's a little chilly right now. 6 on our way to a high of 21 under the sun later on this afternoon. And some nerd news for daylight saving time.
1: All right, you people ready to have some fun? You have a basic understanding of differential calculus and at least 1 year of algebraic topology? Well, here come the jokes.
0: Okay, so I got some good news, but also bad nerd news for you. We'll start off with the good news. But researchers right here in Canada say a permanent standard time appears to be better for your health than permanent daylight saving time. They found that keeping clocks on standard time year-round would mean more morning sunlight in winter, which helps regulate sleep and mood and the body's internal clock. Later sunrises in winter could be especially tough for teenagers and people with early school or work schedules, but they said that ending the twice-yearly clock changes would benefit people either way. But standard time is preferred. Well, here is hoping. So there's some good news for you. And here's some weird news for you. Terrifying, if you ask me. But scientists have unveiled a new AI system called Brain IT that can read your mind by recreating what you're looking at. In tests, the system studied patterns while volunteers viewed different pictures. Then it was able to successfully reconstruct similar images. So it didn't know what you were looking at. You were looking at a picture. It would scan your brain, and it would come up with the picture that you were looking at by reading your mind. The team also identified 128 shared brain regions involved in processing visual information, and now it's trying to figure out whether the same approach could eventually help decode sounds and even video from your brain activity. So without even knowing what you're listening to, looking at, or watching, AI can get into your brain and figure out what you are thinking. That's not terrifying at all.

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16: I really hope this provides some insight and some help for you with our all-inclusive vacation.
17: When are you doing that thing for that vacation thing? Is it already gone?
16: Well, the bonus one has been done, but the 750, well, obviously we haven't done that yet, right?
17: Right, right. Okay. And you yesterday, I tried from, I think it was like 2:30 until 3 o'clock and could not get in at all. I was like, what the hell? How many lines do you have there?
16: I've got a phone bank here. But I usually get anywhere between 100 and 200 texts alone for people trying to qualify through text. So I would imagine the same thing goes with people calling in. But here's the thing. I want you to keep this in your head, bud. Somebody has to get through and qualify, and somebody has to win. All it takes is redial and being a little tenacious, and maybe I'm calling you next Friday to let you know you've won.
17: Yeah, that's cool. Like yesterday, I did 174 calls to you.
16: Well, keep up the good work, man.
17: Yeah. Thanks, buddy. I hope you have a good day, okay?
16: Right back at you. A little luck and us on speed dial will go a long way to helping you get a little closer to an all-inclusive vacation in Punta Cana.

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1: With an update from WindsorNewsToday.ca, I'm Adele Boisel. A day after announcing big weapon seizures at Windsor's border crossings, the Canada Border Services Agency has turned its attention to tobacco. Over 48 hours, they seized more than 600 kilograms of nicotine pouches and over 10,000 vapes. They were all found in commercial trucks. The OPP is looking for a second suspect in an investigation over a stolen vehicle in Leamington. The vehicle was spotted on Mercia Road 1, but the driver fled. They found the car later near County Road 33 and Antonio Court, leading to a large police presence. That's where they arrested one suspect. LaSalle police are looking for four people who broke into the Tommy Hilfiger store at Windsor Crossing early Wednesday morning. They broke a window, stole merchandise, and fled. We have their descriptions at WindsorNewsToday.ca. The Pentagon says it'll live stream the execution of a man who shot 13 people to death at Fort Hood in 2009. War Secretary Pete Hegseth says the execution will be on December 3rd. The Associated Press says Nadal Malik Hassan will be executed by firing squad. And the RCMP investigation into Premier Doug Ford's Green Belt land swap is now 3 years old. There's calls for the RCMP to update the public. The Toronto Star says two cabinet ministers and two political aides lost their jobs after the decision to allow developers to build housing on environmentally sensitive land in the GTA and Hamilton areas. 9-5 for Cleveland against the White Sox, and the Leafs lost to Las Vegas 4-3 in a shootout. Sunny, 21 today, clear to start tonight and 13, and sun and cloud tomorrow and 25. For more on these and other stories, go to WindsorNewsToday.ca.
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Okay, so a couple of things here. I want you to use this next song as a reminder. I'll get to that in just a second. But there's a couple of things happening this weekend, Saturday and Sunday. I want to personally invite you to, because it both are going to be a fantastic, a really good time for you and the entire family and everybody you know. I'll get to that in just a second. But I take a lot of calls in the morning, especially as, you know, the sun gets up a little bit later every day, about people driving around without their lights on. Use this song as a reminder. If you're driving right now, do you have them on?

Well, I hope your lights are on now. It is Mornings with Timo. It is Cool FM. It's a little chilly right now. 6 on our way to a high of 21 under the sun this afternoon. Good morning at 7:42 and a couple of big parties. Actually, a couple of games that are going to turn into parties this weekend. Starting tomorrow night, the Windsor Spitfires taking on Oshawa. Home game for them, and it's Star Wars night. Yeah. They'll have a special team jersey, wearing custom Star Wars theme night jerseys. Jersey sales, these special Star Wars jerseys go on sale starting at 6:30. Have a special lightsaber giveaway for fans and whatnot. And of course, you know, dress up as your favorite Star Wars character. And I am going to be there. And yes, I'm going to help drop the first puck. And it's like heads or tails, right? Isn't that how that works when you drop the puck? Anyways, and I've got my Stormtrooper helmet I can take with me. And I'll also be bringing a bunch of stuff from the station for you to try and win, along with these lightsabers and all the goodies that the Spitfires have to give away. So, just come and find me at the game tomorrow. Who knows what you could win from me. So that's tomorrow. And then on Sunday, the Maroons, they'll take the ice. The Maroons play LaSalle Vipers. Puck drops in that game on Sunday at 7. Box office at 6, but they have their Skate with the Maroons. They invite all their fans to join them for Skate the Maroons after the game on Sunday. Start about 10 minutes after the conclusion of the game, and you're encouraged to head down late in the third period to put on your skates and helmets. Helmets are required, and don't forget to bring a pen and a camera to get autographs or pictures of your favorite player. Not a bad Thanksgiving hockey weekend, hey?

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1: Well, here we go. We teamed up with YQG Windsor International Airport and Air Transat to get you down to Punta Cana for a 7-day all-inclusive vacation for two at the Grand Palladium Select Bavaro. Great resort. I've been there. So, here we go. If you're trying to text your way in on this round, your name and the word is vacation. The key word is vacation. If you don't have your full name or that word vacation in your text, I got to move on to the next one. And if you're trying to call your way in, of course, the number is 1-844-944-COOL. The phone lines are now open. And let's go with, well, let's make it fair for everybody. Give you a chance. Caller and texter 10 right now. Hey, a week from today, somebody's going to win this. Might as well be you, right?
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1: I'm looking for caller and texter 10. I talked to caller 9. That was Ryan. Ryan, don't give up, man. Don't give up. Let's find out who 10 is here. Who's this?
25: Les Smith.
1: Les Smith. Have you qualified yet?
25: No, I haven't.
1: Change that answer right now.
25: Sweet. Thank you.
1: Yeah, you can go through your Thanksgiving long weekend thinking about who you would take with you on this all-inclusive trip for two to Punta Cana, man.
25: Awesome.
1: Who would you take?
25: I'd take my sweet girlfriend and my love of my life.
1: Which one?
25: Whoa. I might have to get an extra ticket.
1: Hang on the line for a second. Do not hang up. Okay, I said texter 10. Keyword for this round is vacation. Have to have your name in there too. 1, 2, 3, 4, 5, 6, 7, 8, 9. It comes in order too, by the way. There is 10. Bonnie Jackson. Congratulations, you just made it in. I will send you a confirmation text, Bonnie, but you have made it in. And Bonnie, for everybody else, you can qualify as many times as you possibly can to increase your odds of winning. And winning will happen next Friday. You're running out of chances. And your next chance, by the way, 3 o'clock this afternoon with Mr. Lockbaum. Good luck. I mean it.

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1: With an update from WindsorNewsToday.ca, I'm Adele Loisel. LaSalle police are looking for four suspects after a break-in at Windsor Crossing early Wednesday morning. Someone broke a window to get into the Tommy Hilfiger store, stole some merchandise, and fled. We have their descriptions at WindsorNewsToday.ca. A Windsor man facing firearm charges in Chatham is back in police custody for breaching his bail. The 28-year-old was arrested in May for pointing a firearm, sexual assault, kidnapping, and making death threats. He's back in court next week to set a trial date. Bill C-39 passed its first vote in the House of Commons with help from the Conservatives. It'll extend Ottawa's one project, one review within 1 year approach to major infrastructure projects. The Canadian Press says it's a key part of the Liberal plan to pivot from the U.S. economy. The number of Canadians arrested by ICE in the U.S. has jumped 60%. Global Affairs told the Canadian Press it had 577 cases between April 2025 and last March. That's up from 361 the year before. And Stelco has started handing out layoff notices in Hamilton. Job cuts will unfold over 3 weeks despite Ottawa threatening legal action. United Steelworkers Local 1005 says 90 will get their notices this week. The Canadian Press says the company plans to lay off 500 workers. Today's news poll question is, are you traveling to see family this Thanksgiving Day weekend? Vote now at WindsorNewsToday.ca. The Leafs lost 4-3 in a shootout to Las Vegas, and the Guardians beat the White Sox 9-5. 21 and sunny today, 13 tonight, and sun and cloud tomorrow and 25. 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

customs, going through them, ever had any issues? I'm asking for a reason because, well, I've had a few of my own, but with this trip that I'm giving away next Friday, I was thinking about you and customs. I'll ask the question coming up.

Well, we were at 6. We've warmed up a little bit. 7 right now. Triple that. 21 later on this afternoon under the sun. Good morning. It's 12 after 8. It is Mornings with Timo. It is Cool FM. And I've spent a lot of time thinking about you and this trip. I'm excited for you because this is one of the biggest parts of my job I love is giving away things like this, changing your life a little bit with an all-inclusive trip for two to the Grand Palladium Select Bavaro in Punta Cana. That's next Friday. Good luck. But I was talking with my wife about some of the trips that we've taken. And you always got to come back through customs back into Canada. And you have to declare all the stuff that you're bringing back. And I just wondered, have you ever had any issues going through customs? I'm not talking about like smuggling a couple keys of some Colombian marching powder. I'm just talking about things that might have hung you up a little bit when it comes to getting back into Canada through customs. It's happened to me once. I did not know you were not allowed to bring back this into the country. I'll share my story with you, but I was thinking about you. Any funny stories about getting hung up in customs for some strange things you were bringing home? I need to hear those stories to see if they're as strange as mine are. 1-844-944-COOL.

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23: You enter our all-inclusive trip for two to Punta Cana, you're going to have to cross through customs, getting there and coming back. And I was just wondering if you had any issues ever when you've been traveling going through customs. It's happened to me, and I'll share my story with you. It had to do with a lizard. But how about you?
24: So one of my friends and I were coming home, and we were bringing home a paperweight, which happened to be in the shape of a pineapple. They kind of freaked out because they thought it was a grenade. Meanwhile, my friend and I are laughing hysterically, and they're looking at us like, ladies, do you find something humorous here? And we knew that what it was they were looking at, and when we explained it, you know, it was all fine, but quite an incident.
23: I bet it was. And maybe refrain from laughing next time if that ever happens.

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1: With an update from WindsorNewsToday.ca, I'm Adele Loisel. A day after announcing big weapons seizures at Windsor's border crossings, the Canada Border Services Agency has turned its attention to tobacco. Over 48 hours, they seized more than 600 kilograms of nicotine pouches and more than 10,000 vapes. They were all found in a commercial truck. The OPP is looking for a second suspect in an investigation over a stolen vehicle. The vehicle was spotted on Mercia Road 1, but the driver fled. They found the car later near County Road 33 and Antonio Court. That's where they arrested the first suspect. LaSalle police are looking for four people who broke into the Tommy Hilfiger store at Windsor Crossing early Wednesday morning. They broke a window, stole merchandise, and fled, and we have their descriptions at WindsorNewsToday.ca. The Pentagon says it'll live stream the execution of the man who shot 13 people to death at Fort Hood in 2009. War Secretary Pete Hegseth says the execution will be on December 3rd. The Associated Press says Nadal Malik Hassan will be executed by firing squad. And the RCMP investigation into Premier Doug Ford's Greenbelt land swap is now 3 years old. There's calls for the RCMP to update the public on what's been found so far. The Toronto Star says two cabinet ministers and two political aides lost their jobs after the decision to allow developers to build housing on environmentally sensitive land. 9-5 for Cleveland against the White Sox, tying up that series. The Leafs lost to Las Vegas 4-3 in a shootout. Sunny, 21 today, clear to start tonight and 13, and sun and cloud tomorrow up to 25. For more on these and other stories, go to WindsorNewsToday.ca.
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Well, if you're calling with your stories from jail, I'm not talking about those kinds of customs problems. You know what I mean? But when you come back into Canada from traveling, wherever you're traveling from, and you might have an issue, a funny issue, when it goes to or comes to going through customs. I have. It's happened to me once. But share your stories. 1-844-944-COOL. Mine's coming up.

0: 7 now, triple that later. Yeah, 21 under the sun is where we're headed to today to get the long weekend kicked off. It is 8:42. It is Mornings with Timo. It is Cool FM. And I've spent a lot of time thinking about sending one of you on an all-inclusive trip to Punta Cana for our Passport to Paradise. That means you're going into customs in Punta Cana, and you're also going through Canada Customs on your way back. You might want to bring some stuff back. And if you've ever traveled, it's kind of nerve-wracking going through customs, right? And have you ever been, I don't know, pulled aside into secondary? Maybe got searched for something that was a little, I don't know, crazy? I have. Hang on. Sorry. Who's this again?
1: Jamie Smith. How are you?
0: Not bad, Jamie. So you ever been hung up at customs?
1: Many times.
0: Oh, really? Why is that?
1: The first time was when I pulled up there at 4 o'clock, 5 o'clock in the morning, going over to work. They punched in my wrong birth date, and then all of a sudden I know there was a gun to my head.
0: Whoa.
1: They pulled me out of the car. They threw me on the hood of the car, handcuffed me, brought me in. After a few minutes, they let me go. The next time, I was with my wife. We pulled up. I don't know what they did wrong, but they did something wrong. They hit the panic button. The SWAT team came out, closed the border down, pulled me out of the car, had to walk backwards, put handcuffs on me, put me in, went inside. I was only there for a few minutes, came out. Then I saw my wife sitting there, and normally they don't bring her in. I said, "What are you doing in here?" She looked at me and said, "They handcuffed me too." I just went, "Well, take that off your bucket list."
0: Yeah, because that's exactly what you want on your bucket list. Hey, I don't mean any offense by this. If we ever travel together, I'm not crossing the border with you. I'll meet you down wherever we're going, okay?
1: That's what my family says. And it's because of my name. James Smith is the most wanted name in the United States and most used name in terrorists. So my name's James Smith. They pull me over. If there's one person, and there's 15,000 James Smiths in the United States, so if one of them did something wrong, my name gets flagged.
0: You might want to invest in legally changing your name.
1: Yeah. It's,
0: appreciate the call. Thanks, James.
1: Okay, thank you, sir.
0: All right, my quick story here. This was years ago. I traveled down to Mexico with a buddy, and there was a guy on the beach, and he was selling this stuffed iguana. I thought it looked kind of cool, so I bought it. And I know the customs forms say you're not allowed to bring livestock in, animals, that kind of stuff, but I thought, okay, well, this thing's like dead. It's kind of like bringing in, like you buy yourself a pair of leather boots or leather jackets, kind of like that. Well, customs yarded me off the side, searched everything, because in the scan it showed this lizard. This lizard in my luggage. They thought it was alive at the very beginning, but after they found out it was dead and stuffed, they still didn't let me have it. I wonder whatever happened to that lizard. But if you ever cross the border, whatever border that is, whatever you do, do not have this song.

0: Yeah, it's Friday, and that means I get to make a phone call to give away a bunch of beer courtesy of Grove Brewery. Prank phone call. That's coming up next. Getting ready to dial here.
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0: I love Fridays. Grove Brewery gives me the chance to give away a bunch of free beer courtesy of Grove to one of you. 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And who knows what happens on Friday, who I'm calling next Friday. So let's see here. This guy here, he works in transportation and logistics. Let's see if he can help me out here.
26: Hello?
0: I'm looking for Brian.
26: Yes.
0: Brian, I got your name and number from Trish. She said you could help me out here. I understand you work in transportation, logistics, that kind of stuff, hey?
26: That's right.
0: What I need is I need one, like a big 18-wheeler, or maybe two of them to show up in my house. It has to be in the middle of the night, because I got some plants I need to get out of my house, because I think the 911's on me right now. So I need 300 or 400 plants transported to a secondary location.
26: Well, that's going to cost you.
0: How much
26: are you working with there?
0: What do you mean?
26: What is your budget here?
0: Well, you tell me how much it would cost to transport, let's say, 1,000 plants.
26: From where to where?
0: I'm not telling you where it's going. I can't trust you right now. I mean, these plants are rather expensive.
26: Oh, they're those kind of plants.
0: Now you're getting it. Took you a little while to play catch up here, bud.
26: Tell you what, I'll give you a deal. As long as I get a 10% cut, I'm sure we can work something out.
0: It doesn't sound like you're very serious right now, like you're kind of f***ing around with me, man.
26: Well, you know me.
0: No, I don't know you. That's why I can't trust you, you know? Or can we work this out or what?
26: $10,000 a pop.
0: A plant?
26: Per truckload, $10,000.
0: How many do you think we could fit into a truck? I mean, you've probably done this before, hey?
26: I think you could fit about 6 plants in each 53-foot dry van.
0: You know, you're f***ing with me. You're not going to help me out, are you? You're just trying to find out where my plants are so you can come and rip me off.
26: Let me know.
0: Brian, it's time of calling from Canada's Cool FM.
26: I thought you sounded familiar. You used to play in our office every day, I think for about 3 years.
0: Used to?
26: Well, unfortunately, Trish is no longer with us. She was your biggest cheerleader, actually.
0: So, what, she took her radio and left and you haven't put another radio in there yet? You know they make other radios, hey?
26: I haven't got around to it yet to buy it.
0: Okay, well, here's hoping you get around to it soon, because the reason why Trish got a hold of me and I'm getting a hold of you is because she wanted me to get your weekend started early. That means you just won a whole bunch of free Grove beer, man.
26: Right on. Thanks, Trish.
0: What was the deal here, man? You were trying to figure out where my plants were stashed, hey?
26: What can I say? I'm a bit of a connoisseur myself,
0: I'll put you on hold real quick.
26: Sounds good. Thanks.
0: More free beer from Grove Brewery going out the door. By the way, Grove Brewery, it's not just a brewery. They've got some fantastic eats there as well. They've got, I don't know, 17,000 massive screen TVs there. So whatever game you want to watch, they have it on there. And for Thanksgiving, this Saturday night, a band showing up called Ultrasonic. They got live music as well. They got everything waiting for you at Grove Brewery. Who do you want me to call next Friday? I'll leave it up to you. Go make your nomination, coolradio.ca.

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1: With an update from WindsorNewsToday.ca, I'm Adele Loisel. The OPP has one suspect in custody and another is at large after an investigation into a stolen vehicle in Leamington. That was yesterday on Mercia Road 12. Police found the car, but the driver fled. They found the car again and one suspect, but they're still looking for the second. The investigation is ongoing. Meanwhile, police in LaSalle are investigating a break-in at Windsor Crossing. Police say around 2:30 Wednesday morning, someone broke a window to get into the Tommy Hilfiger store, stole some merchandise, and fled. We have their descriptions at WindsorNewsToday.ca. Ottawa's announced a new rebate plan so more Canadians can install heat pumps in their homes. It'll launch that early next year, but it'll be retroactive to this fall. CBC News says it'll help 820,000 homeowners over 8 years. The number of Canadians arrested and detained by ICE in the U.S. has jumped 60%. Global Affairs Canada told the Canadian press there were 577 Canadians arrested between April 2025 and last March. That's up from 361 the year before. That from Global Affairs' latest report, it doesn't explain what drove the increase. And Prime Minister Mark Carney has responded to a social media post from Elon Musk saying Alberta, Quebec, and Saskatchewan should separate. He told Global News, large tech firms can't tell us what to do. Cleveland tied up its series with the White Sox with a 9-5 win, and the Leafs lost to Las Vegas 4-3 in a shootout. Sunny, 21 today. Increasing clouds late tonight and 13, and sun and cloud 25 tomorrow. 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

Well, here we go. We finally heated up into double digits. We're at 10 now, a little more than double than that later on today. 21 under the sun this afternoon. It is 9:11. It is Mornings with Timo. It is Cool FM, and I've been keeping this under wraps all morning long. Do you know who Alan Thomas Doyle is? I'll let you think about that for a second. You should. He's a Canadian musician, a very good one, and he's also one of the founding members of the Canadian folk rock band Great Big Sea. Well, Alan is on tour right now, and he has a stop at Caesars Windsor on March 12th. Tickets go on sale in about 49 minutes from right now, but I, right now, have a pair of Beat the Box Office tickets to go and check out his show. I was looking into what Alan Doyle's show is all about. Nonstop energy, the set list. They say it's a perfect blend between his solo folk rock tracks along with a lot of iconic Great Big Sea songs, and he's traveling with an all-star band. You want to go to that show? Use this as practice trying to qualify for a passport to paradise.

Hang on. There it is. Okay, so congratulations to Kevin Freeman. He won Beat the Box Office tickets to go and check out Alan Doyle in his show at Caesars Windsor on March 12th. Congratulations. But tickets for that show, by the way, will go on sale in about 44 minutes from right now if you're interested in buying your way into that show. It's going to be a good one. And speaking of two tickets to Paradise, I was just doing the math for you. By the end of next week, a week from today, I will be making a phone call to one of you to let you know that you've got your two tickets to Paradise, literally Paradise, in Putacana. Yeah, YQG Windsor International Airport and Air Transat. And us, we want to send you to that vacation, all-inclusive, at the Grand Palladium Select Bavaro in Punta Cana. So, I've done my two rounds of qualifying this morning. The next one will be at 3 o'clock later on this afternoon with Mr. Lockbaum. Good luck getting in. And also, know that by the end of next week, we should have about, I think, 70 or 80 qualifiers, if my math is right. If you get in, can you think of any other lottery that you would be in where you have a 1 in 80 chance of winning it all? Yeah, me either.

0: Good morning. Timer with you. Cool FM. We'll get to a high of 21 this afternoon. Nothing but sunshine. And as we go through the Thanksgiving long weekend, some sunshine tomorrow, maybe some rain on Sunday, maybe just some clouds on Monday, but a high of 23. Not bad for Thanksgiving in October, eh? Now, for your first smile of the day, thinking about Thanksgiving this weekend.
1: My family ruined Thanksgiving for me. My first Thanksgiving in the house, I was going to host it. I never hosted Thanksgiving. I was going to have it catered. I wanted it to be done really nice. They said, no, you always take us to restaurants. We're going to cater it for you. We're bringing food. There's 10 of us. My sister brings a 12-pound turkey. Grace did not go the way I would have liked it to. Thank you, God, for the 12-pound turkey. I didn't know they made them that small. It must have got hit by a car. I hope it didn't suffer. Since there are 10 of us, tell me there are 9 more turkeys just like this in the kitchen. Tell me this is like the Cornish game hen of turkeys. And my other sister, the health nut, she brought the vegetables. She brought turnips. People bring stuff to your house. You want to be nice, gracious. How do you like my turnips? I don't think you're supposed to eat these. These suck with butter on them. And nothing sucks with butter on them. Turnips are a horrible vegetable and they show up during the holidays. What is with the turnip? First of all, you can't cook it. You can't cut it with any knife in the kitchen. You have to bounce it off the concrete for an hour to soften it up.
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17: A couple of big parties going on this weekend. The first one is tomorrow night at the Spitfires game. Yeah, they have a home game and they're having Star Wars night. What is that? Well, it's exactly what it sounds like. They've got a special jersey that the team will wear. They got special jerseys for sale. They'll have a bunch of giveaways like lightsabers and whatnot. I am going to be there with who knows what, maybe some concert tickets or some other things to give away. All you got to do is find me. And I might have something for you. That's tomorrow night at the Spitfires game. And then on Sunday, after the Maroons game, their home game there, they want to invite you to go and skate with the Maroons. So at the end of the third period, start making your way down there. You got your helmet. You have to have a helmet and your skates. And you get out there skating. They say, bring a camera, bring a pen so you get some autographs and whatnot. So that's the Maroons and Spitfires all celebrating you and Star Wars and skating with the team all weekend long. You know, if you schedule a property, you can hit both games, right?

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Good morning. It's Ashley in for Kate. If you are somebody who gets a lot of packages delivered via Amazon, well, they could be keeping tabs on some of your physical attributes. I'll tell you what one woman discovered coming up.

Is Amazon really keeping tabs on some of our physical attributes? Well, according to one woman, it's showing that she has a, quote, flat buttocks. Now, there's a feature on Amazon where it's under the About You section where they're kind of keeping tabs about you. So it's information that they're using to personalize your experience. There's basic stuff on there, obviously, like your address and things like that. And I looked at mine, and the only thing I could find was like my clothing sizes from past searches and things. But this one woman shared in a post where it seems that it says has flat buttocks. How would you feel if you logged into Amazon, you checked your About You section, and you saw that they're keeping some tabs on your physical attributes? Now, there's nothing suspicious under mine, but maybe there is under yours.

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It's Ashley in for Kate. Here is your stupid criminal of the day. Somebody decided to steal a bunch of phones and laptops and things like that from houses. But here's where it gets really dumb. So you know how people have passwords on literally everything they own nowadays? You can't get into anyone's phone without said password. Well, the thief apparently contacted one of the victims whose phone was stolen, sister, asking for the passcode to the phone because it was locked and they couldn't get into it. Now imagine that you have some serious stuff. If you're that confident in messaging someone and being like, hey, I stole your brother's phone. Can I have the password? Yeah, she went to cops about it, showed them the messages and was told her to return the next day. I don't know what's going on, but obviously it's somebody they know if they know to contact this sister for the passcode.

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It's Ashley in for Kate. All right, so if you are part of the dating world, you know how stressful it can be. All the different apps, all the meetings, all those different things. Well, now there is a new first date idea that people are kind of running with. And you know what? I'm here for this one. I've got those details on the way.

So you've gone through the hard parts on the dating apps, you connected with someone, and now it comes time to planning your first meetup. Well, the standard dinner drinks, that is kind of going out the window in favor of having a first date breakfast. This is something that, according to a new survey, 64% of singles said they would be open for meeting for breakfast on a first date, saying that it can kind of take some of the pressure off. It's usually cheaper than a dinner date. It doesn't require as long of a commitment. And the bonus part, too, is if you actually hit things off during breakfast, then you can continue to hang out. Or, you know, if you're not hitting it off, you just go your separate way and go about your day. Now, I was looking at this and going, well, why not kick it up a notch and go to breakfast as you wake up? So, you know, in all of your non-makeup, non-hair done glory. I mean, probably not in your pajamas, put some clothes on, but why not add that? Would you be up for a first date breakfast as opposed to dinner and drinks?

It's Ashley and for Kate. All right, here's a fun fact about me that you may not know. In high school, I took a bunch of business courses and we had to pick an entrepreneur and do a presentation on them. Well, me and my girlfriend decided to be some smart Alex and we chose Hugh Hefner as our entrepreneur. We did get some good marks and obviously the people in the class loved it because, you know, most people chose Henry Ford, people like that. Well, going on with this Hugh Hefner thing, did you know that Jessica Biel is set to star in a movie that, according to Crystal Hefner, Hugh's widow, potentially glorifies her late husband? Because of the horrific abuse she suffered during their marriage, she's actually urging Jessica Biel to reconsider starring in this movie. She sent her a message and she said that she had the sexual, emotional, financial, and physical abuse in her relationship with Hugh, that many other women have come forward with stories as well, that there's deeply troubling concerns involving minors as well, and she just hopes that anyone involved in this is going to reconsider turning this horror story into nostalgia. So that's according to Hugh's widow, Crystal Hefner. She doesn't want to see this movie that is set to glorify Hugh.

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And yes, of course, they're playing in Toronto, specifically Scotiabank Arena on March 9th.

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1: With an update from WindsorNewsToday.ca, I'm Adele Loisel. A 53-year-old woman is dead, and Windsor police are investigating after she was struck by a vehicle last night. Officers were called to Central Avenue at Tecumseh Road East around 10. They say the woman was trying to cross the road mid-block, and they'd like to talk to any witnesses. A 26-year-old Windsor man faces charges for allegedly driving 147 kilometers an hour in an 80 zone this morning. That was on Highway 3 in Tecumseh. Now, his license is suspended for a month. On Sunday, look up, look way up. A group of Detroit residents want you to know they appreciate and are grateful for you. They'll fly an aerial banner over the Detroit River on Sunday. You'll see it between 11 and 2 between the Gordie Howe and Belle Isle. Windsor's jobless rate fell in September for the fourth straight month. It was 7.3%, down from 7.5% in August. Canada's jobless rate rose to 6.5%, and Ontario's was 7%. And the judge on the International Court of Justice has won this year's Nobel Peace Prize. 85-year-old Navi Pillay got the recognition for her efforts to promote peace and international law. She's a former United Nations Human Rights Chief. Today's news poll question is, are you traveling to see family this Thanksgiving Day weekend? Vote now at WindsorNewsToday.ca. Tonight in the NHL, the Red Wings host Seattle, the Leamington Flyers play Coburg, and Lakeshore hosts Walpole Island. We'll have sunshine today with a high of 21 on the way. Clear this evening, but more clouds will move in around midnight. We'll dip down to 13. Tomorrow, 25 with sun and cloud and rain on Sunday. 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
4: Thanks for tuning in. It was back on this date, well, actually, it was October 11th of 83, that Kiss performed their first live show without their iconic makeup and costumes. Something that they had done also for the cover of their 11th album, Lick It Up, when it was released about a month earlier back in September of 83. Now, when the album was released, they did do a bunch of promotional appearances as well. And once again, without their makeup and their costumes, this naturally generated a ton of media attention and also helped to ramp up their album sales. Kiss, Lick It Up starts us off on the Cool 80s Lunch.

From mixtapes to moonwalks, this is your all-access pass to the greatest decade ever. 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

It's the cool 80s lunch. Today would have been John Lennon's 86th birthday. So we're going to go to a song that's ultimately about finding peace and happiness by living on your own terms. Now, this is a song that Lennon wrote as a way of kind of explaining his musical inactivity over the previous 6 years. Now, we know he was no longer interested in fame at the time. He had dedicated himself to his family, becoming kind of what some would call the world's most famous house husband. Watching the Wheels, it does express that taking it easy, spending some time with your loved ones, it's anything but crazy, and that working too hard can actually be quite unfulfilling. John Lennon's Watching the Wheels is on the Cool 80s Lunch.

the decade of arcades, cassette tapes, and unforgettable anthems lives here. This is the Cool 80s Lunch on Canada's Cool FM.

It's the cool 80s lunch. We're going back to 87, as it was this week that Bruce Springsteen released his Tunnel of Love album. Now, we know that's an album that he did record mostly by himself in his home studio. And the album's title song was one of the last songs that he ended up recording for the album. And he liked its title so much that that's what he decided to use as the album's title. Now, the song Tunnel of Love was inspired by the amusement rides on the boardwalk of Asbury Park, New Jersey. That's where Springsteen kind of had hung out growing up. He used Tunnel of Love, the ride, as this metaphor for kind of the ups and downs of a relationship. And we can say that this was probably due to the fact that in his life, his then first wife, Julianne Phillips, they were kind of on the rocks at this point. As for the carnival songs that we hear in the song, yeah, they are real. He wanted real carnival songs, sounds to add to the song. So he ended up having his engineer, Toby Scott, go out to an amusement park in Point Pleasant, New Jersey. So not the one that he grew up going to hanging out at. And he had him record people on a roller coaster that was later added to the mix. Bruce Springsteen's Tunnel of Love is on the Cool 80s line.

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0: It's the cool 80s lunch. Let's take it back to 82 and Rush's Signals album for a song that was almost titled Project 357. And yeah, it does seem like an odd name for a song, but there was reasoning behind it and it kind of makes sense. So Geddy Lee stated that the song almost didn't actually make it onto the album. It only did so as they had about 4 minutes of space on the album that they needed to fill. Hence the working title, Project 357, which I guess comes in at just under 4 minutes. But it is a good thing that they needed to fill those extra minutes because New World Man, it's one of their highest charting singles and it's their only Canadian number one. And not only that, it's their only single that cracked the top 40 over in the US. New World Man, it did take them about a total of 2 days from start to finish to do this. So they had 4 minutes to fill on the album. They came up with this 3:57 song to fill the space. Took them a total of 2 days. They wrote it in 1 day, recorded it the next, making it the most quickly composed song that's actually on the album. Rush's New World Man is up next on the Cool 80s Lunch.
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It's Ashley in for Kate. There's some drama when it comes to AI, and it's gender-based drama. I'll tell you all about it coming up.

Not even AI is safe when it comes to gender-based drama. That's according to this new, I don't even want to call it a study, but basically they took these human test subjects, they put them in a virtual reality workspace along with some AI agents who were doing work. And the test subjects were later asked how much they would pay for the work that the agents had been doing. So there were female and male AI agents doing this work, and then the human subjects had to say how much they would pay those AI for doing the work. Now here's where the gender-based drama comes in. Because even though the AI agents had identical models, they were considered to be doing the same amount and same type of work, the female AIs were offered 10% less when it came to their salary. So even female AI is getting paid less than their male counterparts for doing the exact same thing. I say the word paid in, you know, a tongue-in-cheek kind of way, because obviously they weren't paid. This was a virtual reality test. But there is drama when it comes to how much we are willing to pay our AI bots.

Music from a time when a tablet was something you took for a headache. 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

You take the reins, take them from the night. Push the pawn right through the pass. And this one's for the silence and the questions that it brings, and the smell of time and the reverence.

So one of the things that I've noticed over the past, I don't know, decade or so is that my cell service gets progressively worse once I get in the area of my house. And I complain about this all the time, saying, you know, I pay X amount of dollars per month just to be able to have a useless phone at my place of residence. Well, the moon may have better cell service than I have in my home soon, because NASA and Nokia, they're working together to bring a 4G network to the moon. And yes, I know technically I have 5G around my house. It, again, doesn't work. And they're saying that no, they're not bringing cell service to the moon because the astronauts that go out there want to be able to check their social media while they're out there. They're saying this technology is designed to connect two small rovers that will search for water while sending high-resolution video images and scientific data back to Earth. They're saying that future lunar explorers could eventually use the network to communicate with mission control and even stay in touch with their families. So the moon might have better cell service than I have, and you know, I'm paying an arm and a leg for it, so maybe I should sign up to be an astronaut and get better service going out to the moon.

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I'm getting ready to head out of here. 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

I guess Rock and Roll Hall of Fame band Billy Idol on Cool FM and the No Repeat Workday. Finally, Friday, it is Dave Lockbaum with a group that officially wrapped up their Power Up Tour last Friday. It's the guys in AC/DC from the Razor's Edge. 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

We are free falling into the long weekend. This is Canada's Cool FM. It is Dave, and since it is Friday, some new movies in theaters as of today. There's a film about Mark Zuckerberg and his Facebook empire that's out. It's called The Social Reckoning. That movie, rated R. There's also a horror movie out called Other Mommy. That film is also rated R. If you've got the Disney Plus streaming service, the Oasis documentary, Don't Look Back in Anger, is officially showing this weekend on Disney Plus. Shane Gillis is hosting SNL this weekend. And on Sunday Night Football, it's the Falcons hosting the Baltimore Ravens in Atlanta.

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21: Certainly, it's changed our lives forever. 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But because of the car crash, he's very, very limited. He's maxed out at about a grade 2 comprehension level. Where he is right now is where he will be for the rest of his life.
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0: Dave Lockbaugh. 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

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Today, include the word vacation for a chance to qualify for Cool FM's Passport to Paradise. You and a guest, 7-night, all-inclusive vacation for two to Punta Cana, the Dominican Republic. Qualifying is coming up at 3 o'clock. Hold tight.

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1: Hello.
0: How's it going?
1: Good. How's it going with you?
0: Good. Happy Friday.
1: Happy Friday.
0: Who's this?
1: This is Leanna McRoberts speaking.
0: Leanna, let's get you qualified for the trip. Does that work for you?
1: Oh, my gosh. Yes. Thank you.
0: Ever been to the Dominican Republic?
1: No, I have not.
0: Okay. You need to go to our website. There's a link to the resort so you can have a look-see at what you're in for. Okay?
1: Okay.
0: Either way, you're in the running. Give me 1 second and I'll grab your info. Okay?
1: Okay. Thank you.
0: All right. Thank you. You're in there, as is today's texter who included the word vacation, Teresa Moore. You also qualify. It's the Passport to Paradise, Cool FM. There's no

Well, the guys in Def Leppard have announced plans for a tour for next year, a 45-date North American tour. The Goo Goo Dolls will be the special guest on that tour. March the 7th, there's a date at Little Caesars Arena in Detroit for the guys in Def Leppard. It's finally Friday. Dave Lockbaum and the Cars. This is Cool FM.

It's back to In Utero, Nirvana's All Apologies. This is Cool FM. Well, apparently NASA is teaming up with Nokia to put 4G on the moon, a 4G network. Now, it's not because the astronauts want to check their TikTok account, although that's possible. They say the technology is designed to connect two small rovers that will search for water while sending high-resolution video and images back to Earth. Yeah, the moon is now getting a 4G network. You know, for those beings that are living on the dark side of the moon.

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It is Dave. Local news coming up for you at 4 o'clock. Your weekend weather forecast is looking pretty good, although we could see some rain on Sunday. Holiday Monday looking good with mostly sunshine. Right now, the Sam Roberts Band. 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
1: With an update from WindsorNewsToday.ca, I'm Mark Brown. A 53-year-old woman is dead after being hit by a car last night in Windsor. It happened at around 10 p.m. at Central Avenue and Tecumseh Road East. She was sadly pronounced dead at the scene. Police are looking for witnesses or dash cam footage. A Windsor man, meanwhile, is being held accountable for his need for speed. The OPP clocked a vehicle going 147 kilometers per hour on the 80 Zone Highway 3 early this morning. The 26-year-old will try walking for 30 days as his license is suspended. A massive earthquake has hit Panama. The Associated Press says the quake was 7.6 and it was centered about 10 kilometers southwest of the country's southern tip. The tremors were felt in the capital of Panama City, prompting evacuations and a tsunami warning. Despite a rise in unemployment nationwide, joblessness in Windsor is still falling. The Stats Canada jobs report for September says unemployment fell in Windsor for the fourth straight month to 7.3%. The local economy added 1,200 jobs. If you're on the riverfront Thanksgiving Monday, you'll see a gesture of love and support from our U.S. neighbors. Eric Larson, CEO of the Downtown Detroit Partnership, says ordinary Detroiters had a plan.
2: It was an idea that was actually brought to us by some civic-minded citizens that had this really unique idea and felt that not only was this a good time to send a gesture of gratitude to our neighbors and friends in Canada.
1: A banner will fly from 11 to 2 Monday between Belle Isle and the Gordie Howe International Bridge. Leamington is at Cobourg tonight in Junior A hockey. At Junior C, Lakeshore takes on Walpole Island. The Red Wings welcome the Kraken to the Pizza Bowl. A few clouds and 21 this afternoon, mostly cloudy at 13 tonight, partly sunny at 25 tomorrow. For more on these and other stories, go to WindsorNewsToday.ca.
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December the 19th, Canada Life Place in London. April Wine opening up for these guys. This is Triumph. Oh, by the way, tickets for that show go on sale next week.

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Well, the guys in Nickelback getting set to release a brand new record on October the 30th. It is Dave. In a recent interview, Billy Joel says that his brain disorder sounds a lot worse than it actually is. He says he's lost some of his hearing and his balance isn't as good as it used to be. But other than that, Billy said he's actually feeling pretty good. It's the Piano Man on Cool FM.

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Dave Lockbaum winding down the no-repeat workday. Coming up at 5 o'clock, local news, and then we'll kickstart the long weekend with a group who recently announced two shows coming up later on this month at the Hollywood Bowl, a show that'll feature a whole pile of bands, including Slash and Run DMC. I've got some Aerosmith to play, part of the Double Up Drive at 5, which is coming up just after the news.

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1: With an update from WindsorNewsToday.ca, I'm Mark Brown. Windsor police are looking for witnesses or camera footage after a woman was killed last night. She was crossing mid-block at Central Avenue and Tecumseh Road East at around 10 p.m. when she was struck by a vehicle. The 53-year-old victim was pronounced dead on scene. Windsor police also say the EC Row has not been an ideal place for safe driving so far this year. The top five crash-prone intersections in Windsor and Amherstburg have been revealed, and the EC Row appears three times on that list. Police say they've responded to 5,500 crashes so far this year in Windsor and Amherstburg. The OPP hopes to be thankful for good, safe driving this long weekend. Operation Impact is in effect. Officers will be out looking for the so-called Big Four driving infractions: impaired, aggressive, distracted driving, and driving without seatbelts. Thanksgiving weekend has been the second deadliest on Ontario highways in the past decade. Today's question of the day wants to know if you're planning to travel this Thanksgiving weekend. Vote now at WindsorNewsToday.ca. You'll see a banner expressing support and gratitude from our American neighbors on Monday. It's courtesy of the Downtown Detroit Partnership. CEO Eric Larson says the relationship with Windsor has always been a strong and friendly one.
2: We have been working hard with our partners in Canada, especially Windsor Essex, to continue to make sure that people recognize that despite some of the conversation that's taking place in the political halls, there is opportunities for us to engage.
1: The banner will fly over the Detroit River between 11 and 2 Monday. The Red Wings welcome Seattle tonight. In Junior A, Leamington is at Cobourg. Lakeshore takes on Walpole Island in Junior C. Some clouds tonight, down to 13. Sunny and 25 tomorrow. Rain developing tomorrow night, low 14. For more on these and other stories, go to WindsorNewsToday.ca.
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It is the Double Up Drive at 5, Cool FM, and if you haven't heard, the guys in Aerosmith are back. They've announced a couple of concerts coming up at the end of this month at the Hollywood Bowl, Aerosmith and Friends, a massive show, which will also feature live performances from the Black Crowes, Slash, Sammy Hagar, Billy Idol, Run DMC, and more. October 29th and November the 1st at the Hollywood Bowl, Aerosmith and Friends. Tickets go on sale this weekend. It is Dave Lockbaum. The Double Up Drive at 5 continues with our first of two from Ian Thornley and Big Wreck, a group that were formed in Boston, Massachusetts back in 1992. This tune is from the first solo record that Ian Thornley put out back in 2004. It's Come Again. It's Thornley. It's the Double Up Drive at 5.

It's one of Canada's finest guitarists of all time, Ian Thornley, Big Wreck, from their debut record In Loving Memory Of. That is The Oaf, My Luck Is Wasted. And this is Dave Lochbaum with our first of two now from the guys in Pearl Jam. This particular tune released on their third record, Vitalogy. And I remember very distinctly the day that that record came out. I was in high school, and we had a class trip to go to Toronto. Well, as soon as the bus stopped in front of the ROM in Toronto, I got out of the bus, took a right turn, walked to HMV, and picked up a copy of Vitalogy. I was a bit of a Pearl Jam fan back in the day, just a bit. It's Better Man. It's our first of two from Pearl Jam. This is Cool FM, Double Up Drive at 5.

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Yeah, from their third studio record, Dressed to Kill, back to 1975. It's the guys in Kiss on the Double Up Drive at 5. It's Cool FM. And my name is Dave, with our first of two now from Fleetwood Mac. This particular tune is off of their 14th studio record. It came out in 1987. Tango in the Night was the album. A tune written by Christine McVie. It was a number one hit in the U.S. Here's Fleetwood Mac's Little Lies. It's the Double Up Drive at 5.

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Finger 11 on the Double Up Drive at 5. This is Cool FM. Dave Lockbaum with our final tune now from Finger 11. This one was a number one hit in both Canada and the U.S. 5 times platinum in Canada and 6 times platinum in the U.S. It's their biggest hit to date. It's Paralyzer. Finger 11. Wrap it up.

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1: With an update from WindsorNewsToday.ca, I'm Mark Brown. Windsor police are investigating after a woman was struck and killed by a vehicle last night. The woman was crossing at Central Avenue and Tecumseh Road East at around 10 p.m. when she was hit. The 53-year-old died at the scene. If you saw what happened or have footage to share, give Windsor police a call. A man has been charged after allegedly spraying someone with a noxious substance. Windsor police say officers responded late Monday afternoon to Curry and College Avenues. A driver confronted someone riding an e-bike, only to be sprayed. The 35-year-old suspect turned himself into police headquarters Wednesday on an assault charge. The OPP, meanwhile, say a driver will try the bus for a month after being stopped on Highway 3 for speeding. An officer clocked the vehicle going 147 in an 80 zone early this morning in Tecumseh. The 26-year-old is cited for stunt driving. Evacuations along the U.S. Gulf Coast have expanded as Hurricane Isaias approaches. CNN reports that the Category 3 storm could make landfall tonight along the Florida Panhandle. States of emergency are in effect in Florida, Georgia, and Alabama. If you're on the riverfront Monday, you'll see a gesture of love and support from our U.S. neighbors. A banner will fly with a message for Canadians from the Downtown Detroit Partnership. CEO Eric Larson says it's been a downtown cheerleader since 1922.
2: We've been stewarding the core of the downtown and really making sure that not only continues to be, you know, clean, safe, and inviting, but that we are moving the city forward.
1: The banner will be seen from 11 to 2 Monday over the Detroit River. Junior A hockey tonight has Leamington visited Cobourg. Lakeshore hosts Walpole Island Junior C. In the NHL, the Red Wings entertain the Kraken. Some clouds tonight, down to 13. Sunny and 25 tomorrow. Rain developing tomorrow night, low 14. For more on these and other stories, go to WindsorNewsToday.ca.
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Well, the guys in U2 are celebrating 50 years as a band this year by releasing a new record that comes out next month. It is Dave Lockbaum. It's finally Friday and a record from Queen. Cool FM.

It is finally Friday, Cool FM. Dave Lockbaum counting down to the long weekend. I hope you're well. This is interesting for those of you that think that we should leave the clocks alone in a couple of weekends when it comes to daylight savings time. Researchers here in Canada are suggesting that permanent standard time appears to be better for our health than switching to daylight savings time permanently. They found that keeping the clocks in standard time year-round would mean more morning sunshine, which helps us regulate our sleep, our mood, and the body's internal clock. By the way, daylight savings time, November the 1st. That's when we officially fall back 1 hour.

That's the guys in Lit. My own worst enemy, Cool FM. It is Dave. 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

Well, thanks again for making Cool FM a part of your Friday, Dave Lockbaum. That is it for me. I have run out of records to play. Have a fantastic weekend and happy Thanksgiving.

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10: At Real Canadian Superstore, get boneless beef rib roast for just $10.88 a pound for 5 days only, Wednesday, October 7th to Sunday, October 11th. 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

city. Down that street about a half a mile. And all her friends tell her she's so pretty. 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

I ain't so sure about this place. It's hard to play a gig in this town and keep a straight face. And it seems like everybody's got a plan.

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